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0: Señores, este jueves en el Bethlehem Steel Stack, ya toda una tradición. This is already a tradition. How many years have you guys been doing this already?
2: 12 years for the last 6 World Cups, so this will be the 7th one.
0: So, señores, durante los últimos 6 Copas del Mundo en el Bethlehem Steel Stack, pues ellos se preparan para hacer fiestas alrededor de la Copa del Mundo y traen pantallas gigantes. Tenemos con nosotros directamente desde Arch Squads y del Bethlehem Steel Stack, tenemos a Kirk con nosotros. How you doing, sir? Good morning. How are you?
2: I'm doing great. Thanks so much for having me on, VJ.
0: No, listen, thank you for coming because we're excited. We are thrilled to be part of this year's event, and we're happy that the World Cup is coming to Pennsylvania. And we've been talking about it all week long, and since last week that we're going to be live, and that our afternoon guy Guillo is going to be there live, and that the first match is Mexico. So this is going to be a great chance for us to go and be outside and celebrate. So let's talk about what is it that you guys do at the Steel Stacks during the World Cup.
2: Sure. So really, when we started doing this, you know, back in 2014, ArtsQuest brings people together for different experiences. They have a common interest, regardless of the background that they come from. And really, we said, let's try to do the same thing with the World Cup. People love it, whether it's a youth soccer family, a Latin family on the south side of Bethlehem, a soccer purist that loves, you know, EPL. We said they'll all come together and they'll experience this, but then they'll also learn about things that ArtsQuest does, the concerts that we do, the movies that we do, the arts programs. And it's a great way to lay them over each other and have folks with different interests explore and discover new ones. And it was a huge success back in 2014, and we just have kept it going ever since then. So... we're really excited about it being here in the U.S. and the times of the matches.
0: Yes.
2: it's really going to be an exciting ride.
0: So, señores, ellos comenzaron a hacer esto en el 2014 y se ha convertido ya en toda una tradición donde cada vez que viene, ¿verdad?, cada 4 años la Copa del Mundo, pues ellos quieren unir a la comunidad, quieren que la comunidad se una, y qué mejor que hacerlo con deporte, porque el deporte nos une. 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And you guys have one big, huge screen, right?
2: That's how you guys... So we're going to have 2 large screens that we're going to move around the campus based on everything else that's happening there. Mm-hmm. And then we also have the screen at the Levitt, just to the left of the stage if you're facing it. So at times we'll have 3 screens going. Other times we'll have 2 screens going.
0: Oh, wow.
2: We'll have the TVs all on in the building. We've got them all wired for Fox Sports.
0: So if you guys want to be inside as well, pues mire, señores, van a tener de 2 a 3 pantallas gigantes dentro del Arch

0: jueces en el área de ya, lo que es el área interna, en el lobby también van a tener televisores con el juego. So, si usted quiere estar afuera, quiere estar adentro, no importa, la cuestión es que usted vaya. And this is completely free, no cover charge. People can just go, hang out, and enjoy the afternoon.
1: You know, we've all heard a lot about the expenses of FIFA, $150 for a bus ride,
0: yeah.
1: You know, $2,000 for tickets to see Portugal play against Colombia, things like that. Everything we're doing is free except for the food and the beverage that we offer, and then we're doing a soccer tournament for kids that there's a fee, but it's free to park, it's easy to get to, and all the matches are free, and we want to be that accessible thing that anybody who has passion for can come and see it.
0: El parqueo es gratis, el estar allí, participar del evento es completamente gratis, pero sí van a tener comida y bebida, so that's another big thing. They're going to have food, you guys are going to have food and drinks, so for example, Thursday, the game starts at 3 o'clock, so when people get out of work, they can just go right on to the steel stacks, and there will be food and drinks, and they can enjoy the afternoon.
1: And you guys broadcasting.
0: Hey, we're going to be there too. That's right. So there you go. But this is going to be at every game. You guys will have food and beverages and
1: every single match. Look, for the U.S. matches, when we know there's going to be 10,000 people, we'll have 6-7 food trucks.
0: Yeah.
1: On some of the slower days, our food partner Levy will have 2 or 3 different things open. We'll have another food truck. We're doing some dessert trucks. So there will be plenty of different, a variety of things for everybody.
0: Bueno, pues ahí está, señores. 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
2: Claro que voy.
0: We've been joking around that she's been saying she's going and she's going, so I'm holding her to it.
1: That
0: if she's gonna go, we're gonna hold her to it. She has to go.
1: Sounds great.
0: So, but we're excited. We're excited about the World Cup. We're excited to the fact that it's here. Some of the games are going to be here in Pennsylvania. Some of them are going to be in New Jersey, which is our neighbor state.
1: Absolutely.
0: So we have plenty of people that listen to us. And so the World Cup fever, definitely it's here. And we just hope a Latin country wins. Hey, listen.
1: There's a bunch of really good Latin teams.
0: Yes,
1: so
0: I know. We got
1: Brazil,
0: Colombia,
1: Argentina,
0: Brazil,
1: Colombia,
0: yes,
1: Portugal, Spain.
0: Absolutely, yes. So there you go. Señores, este jueves, 3 de la tarde. So the game is at 3, but you guys are going to open doors.
1: People can come down early and get a seat if they want to. You know, it'll probably start to pick up right around 2, about that last hour beforehand.
0: Mm-hmm.
1: And then we roll into the evening with concerts between the early match and the late match. So there's something to do if people want to stay for a while.
0: Oh, good.
1: And that's the beauty of what ArtsQuest does, is there's a lot of things always going on down there. So we try to overlay a DJ here, a band there, in between the matches to make it exciting.
0: So, señores, escuchen esto. Como son varios los partidos entre los diferentes juegos, pues ellos tienen o música de DJ o una banda tocando para entretener a la gente. So, el jueves, Thursday, the first game is at 3 o'clock. The second game is at 10 p.m.
1: Yep.
0: So, in between those two games, you guys will have entertainment, music,
1: yep,
0: and people that want to stay longer, that want to watch the second game, they can do that. Then on Friday, there's 3 games.
1: There's
0: and you guys
1: games.
0: Are doing all 3 games.
1: We're doing all 3 games. Obviously, the pinnacle for us will be that U.S. game at 9 o'clock.
0: Versus Paraguay,
1: People want to come out early and get a seat, they can see that early match. Then there's going to be live music and a DJ playing. Then another match, then more music. You know, at the big stage, we have a band called Cynthian,
0: mm-hmm,
1: that comes and plays and fills the SteelStacks campus every time they come and play.
0: Good.
1: So when you lay that over a match with a bunch of people coming, the atmosphere will be incredible.
0: Well, there you go. So, señores, comenzando este jueves a las 2 de la tarde, ya ustedes pueden llegar al Bethlehem Steel Stack y van a tener los dos partidos el jueves, van a tener los partidos el viernes. And that's it. From Thursday on, that's it. Every single day, every single game, all the way until when? July?
1: All the way through, yeah. And, you know, one of the other really exciting things we're looking forward to with you all is the Sabor weekend.
0: Oh, Sabor, yeah, on June 26
1: and 27. 26,
0: yes, that's right.
2: Oh.
1: So June 26, 27, there are some amazing Latin teams playing. Yes. We have Sabor with music and food and vendors and everything. And we're, for the first time ever, we're doing a youth soccer clinic in Spanish.
0: Good.
1: All of the coaches are from different Latin countries, and they play on Saturday mornings together, but then they coach for different clubs. And so we've got them all working together to coach a bunch of kids. Now, sure, a lot of these kids might speak English, but our goal is that maybe their parents speak Spanish at home
0: to
1: them.
0: Absolutely,
1: and how cool will it be for them to come out and see some of these people that have played at a high level, some even professional, working with their kids. Just something new for us. We've already got 40 kids signed up, but if people are still interested, they can go to artsquest.org and they can register their children to participate in this clinic, and it's free.
0: So para el fin de semana de Sabor, que es el 26 y 27 de junio, van a estar haciendo unas clínicas para que los niños cojan entrenamiento y para que aprendan un poco más del deporte, del soccer. So, si usted quiere inscribir a su niño, si su niño juega y usted lo quiere inscribir en estas clínicas de soccer, lo pueden hacer. So they can just go to the website, which is
1: artsquest.org.
0: Artsquest.org. Usted lo pone ahí, ahí tiene la información y ahí usted puede ir. They can go there
1: they can find it through Lehigh Valley Soccer Fest.
0: And sign up their
1: kids.
0: Yeah,
1: there's you just click on the button for the Spanish clinic and it's all written in Spanish.
0: There you go.
1: I did my best job.
0: There you go.
1: And it'll take them right there. It'll tell them about it. It's Saturday the 27th. Yeah. Registration on site will be at 3 o'clock and the clinic starts at 3:45. The first match is at 5 and you're rolling right into a crazy night of Sabor.
0: Miren, señores, el 26. So on the 26th, we got Uruguay versus Spain.
1: Yeah.
0: So Uruguay contra España. Eso va a ser el viernes durante el festival Sabor que se hacen todos los años. And then Saturday, you got Panamá contra England. And then you have Colombia versus Portugal, which that's going to be a big game.
1: Absolutely. From what I've heard, that is the hardest ticket to get is that match.
0: So tenemos el 26 un partido con un equipo hispano, pero obviamente hay muchos partidos. Y entonces el viernes tenemos dos partidos, Panamá a las 5 de la tarde y Colombia a las 7:30 de la noche. Eso es para festival tradicional, Festival Sabor, que este año va a ser el 26 y 27 de junio. Well, listen, we're excited. We are happy. We are thrilled to get this started. The football, the World Cup fever is definitely high and it's here and we're excited about it and we'll definitely be there Thursday.
1: I got a gift for you, VJ.
0: Oh, what?
1: I got a gift.
0: Me trajeron un regalo. So what, you're always welcome here if you bring me a gift.
3: This is
0: déjame ver, ¿qué me trajeron?
3: Celebration, but it also has the Bethlehem Steel Stacks on it.
0: Get to the mic so they can hear you. So esto es para conmemorar la celebración.
1: So that scarf is representative of the Bethlehem Steel team that played in Bethlehem 100 years ago.
0: Wow.
1: That won 11 championships. They had players that came from England and Scotland to play on that team and work at Bethlehem Steel. And
0: so 100 years ago, there was a soccer
1: years ago,
0: team
1: there was
0: in Bethlehem.
1: A professional team in Bethlehem that was one of the early birthplaces of soccer in the United States.
0: 100 años atrás había un equipo de soccer en Bethlehem. Y miren, me trajeron este regalito para conmemorar los 250 años y para recordar que hace 100 años atrás había un equipo de soccer en el Bethlehem Steel Stack. So there you go. You can come here anytime you want, any gifts.
2: Yeah.
0: We'll take them all.
1: Thank you. And if people want to learn more about that team, we have an exhibit in the visitor center at Steel Stacks with memorabilia and photos and
0: from the team
1: from 100 years ago. A historian donated all of that stuff for the exhibit, and he's going to be doing two talkbacks about that team on Saturday, June 20th at noon and 3 p.m. And people can come and listen and learn.
0: Wow, imagine 100 years ago they were playing soccer in Bethlehem.
1: Yeah.
0: There you go. All right, well, there you go. Well, thank you so much for giving us all this great info, and we're excited about it, and we'll see you Thursday.
1: Sounds fantastic. Thanks so much for having me on, VJ. Great to meet you.
0: Señores, este jueves, 3 de la tarde, nuestro pana Guillo el Loquillo va a estar transmitiendo en vivo para oficialmente dar comienzo a lo que va a ser la Copa del Mundo aquí en Pensilvania y en New Jersey también. 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Nos vemos. Bye, bye.

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1: Coleone.
0: Coleone.
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0: It's the perfect man.